It is the Sunday Shuffle here on Georgie FM. My name is Ash Sebastian, hanging out with you on the Sunday Shuffle on Georgie FM through 2 o'clock. And this one here is a nice little touch-up here of Fat Freddy's drop, Mother Mother. We had some Herbert remixed by DJ Kosei, and we also had another tune from an artist called Projections with a track called Backbone, which is off like an obscure early 2000s trip-hop album, I think, and it's definitely worth tracking down. Sunday Shuffle here on Georgie FM.

Sunday Shuffle here on Geordie FM. This one is from Crazy P. What a tune. And Give It Up. I'm going to send that one out to Bridie. Great DJ and huge Crazy P fan. Very nice. Another fantastic Kiwi artist, DJ, producer is Kennedy, who's got a new alias out. I don't know if I'm allowed to say. You know, aliases. And this one here is a remix that he's done of Hot Mood. Kennedy remix. There's Georgia Fam, the Sunday Shuffle. Remember, we have a very special guest mix after 1:30 today from French artist Balia.

Sunday Shuffle, George FM, very quickly. New one from Danny Brown. This is a tune called Lift You Up. It'll go back to back with the Bauer remix, original and Bauer remix here on George Sunday Shuffle, up in the tempo.

pretty full on for the old Sunday shuffle on your Sunday afternoon. How about that nice, maybe not nice, I don't know, full on hands in the air, new Danny Brown Bauer remix. I love the new Bauer stuff. Look for that new album. All right. This one here, brand new one from fantastic artist, The Loneliest Hunk. This one here is called A Radiant Heart. Another banger out of the Bay of Plenty. This is Georgia FM Sunday Shuffle.

is Georgia Fab. You're listening to the Sunday Shuffle. This one here, Balear. And very, very stoked to have Balear on the show. In about half an hour's time, he is joining us for a fantastic mix sent over from France. Some real deal French house on the show this afternoon. I am so stoked. But this is off his brand new album, Born Funky. I'll give you a little taste of the great artist Balear. It is Georgia Fam Sunday Shuffle.

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Welcome along Sunday Shuffle. It is Geordie FM. After 1 o'clock on your Sunday afternoon, my name is Asher, hanging out with you. And coming up in about half an hour's time, I'm so stoked, Balear. Got a brand new album out. He's a French artist. If you haven't heard, he's got a new album called Born Funky. And guess what? Balear is on the show in about half an hour, providing an exclusive guest mix for you here on the Sunday Shuffle. So make sure you either stick around or set an alarm for 1:30 today. Looking forward to it. Sunday Shuffle, Geordie FM.

But it's Georgia FM Sunday Shuffle. If you like the disco sound, then stick around. We're counting down to Balia live on air. Balia is a French artist, house artist, disco artist, who has just recently released an album called Born Funky. Very good. And he's got an exclusive mix on the show coming up very shortly here on

All right, we're going to take a quick break, and then the fantastic artist Belia will be joining us here on the Sunday Shuffle for a very special exclusive guest mix all the way

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1: All right, it is George FM. It is the Saturday Shuffle. And as I have been talking about the last half hour, getting very excited to have Balia joining us on the show. Balia is a fantastic French artist. Got a brand new album out called Born Funky. And here he is in the mix for you here on George FM. In fact, let's hear from the man himself.
2: Hey, it's Belair. What's up, everyone? Thank you, George FM, for inviting me to play for the next 30 minutes. Let's enjoy it together.

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This is Jamiroquai, Runaway, the Grant Nelson remix. And of course, you are in the mix right now with Balair, fantastic French artist who has a brand new album out called Born Funky, worth checking out. Exclusive mix here on the Sunday Shuffle.

Sunday Shuffle. It is Georgia FM. You are in the mix with Balear right now, all the way from France. Thank you so much, Balear, for what a wonderful mix on a Sunday afternoon. 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

right, it is the Sutter Shuffle, and you have been listening to Balier in the Mix here on Georgia FM. How good. Balier is a fantastic French artist, brand new album out called Born Funky. And also, I think he just recently played a collab he did with Dimitri from Paris. Oh my gosh. Legit.

0: fantastic grooves and disco here on the Sunday Shuffle. Once again, Belair, of course, a brand new album out called Born Funky, and that mix was airmailed from France. Love it. Lou is in for you just after 2 o'clock. The Sunday Sesh coming up. It is George.
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8: Kia ora, yes it is, the first official one. We're going to jump straight in some tunes and we'll have a chat in a little bit. Keep it locked, thank you.

0: And we're live in the studio. It's Auntie Al and Trady back to back for our brand new show. This is the very first installment, Minimal Movements. How we feeling, Carlos?
1: Good.
0: Trady.
1: That's right. I stayed in last night, watched the Hurricanes, watched the Wars, watched the AFC. So big up the sporting achievements.
0: Big up all the sports teams. And what have we got in store for the music today, my friend?
1: Unsure, like always. Have no idea what's going to happen, but you're along for the ride, so text through 966 if you're feeling it.
0: I'm going to keep it minimal and groovy.
1: I'm going to try and keep it minimal and groovy, but I sometimes I get excited.
0: All right, let's

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Keep those texts rolling in, fam. Lukey, Kate, Belinda, we're loving it. Let us know what you're up to. Big shout out to the Larchwood Girlies too. Hope I'll come back and fix the hole after the set.

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1: What's up?
0: For our first proper installment of Minimal Movement. Thank you very much for texting in, for listening, wherever you are in New Zealand. We appreciate it.
1: Yeah, and thanks for listening in. We had a few highlights of New Zealand Music Month tunes. First one I played to highlight is Dust, and it's by Recluse. And I just learned that the singer on that banger is actually from Fat Freddy's. That's why it sounds like
0: Joe Dookie. That's why it sounds
1: so good. Joe Dookie. Big up, Joe Dookie.
0: And once again, obviously, the best way you can support our Kiwi artists is by buying their physical media.
1: Yeah.
0: Whether that be CDs, tapes, Bandcamp, records.
1: It's all still out there, fam. You just gotta look.
0: Yeah, even your painting friends, buy their art, do all the things. Support everyone that you can, especially in this month. Next week, I think I'm gonna come in. We're gonna do a bit of a New Zealand Music Month vinyl set.
1: That's right.
0: So keep it locked for that. Otherwise, have a lovely weekend, team.
1: Yeah, thanks for tuning in. Shout out, big shout and one-ups for Luke Summit, who texted in. And the people in the spa, thanks for joining us in the spa. That sounds like a bit of me now, and I think we'll go do that now.
0: Perfect. All right. Well, we'll love and leave you, team. Have a good one.
1: Signing out.
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0161 Big Bike B DRS. 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Only spreading love while we travel light. Better fix up if you're not living right.

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13: Grid City Grooves on George. How's it going, everyone? I hope you're having a wonderful Sunday evening. We have an amazing guest joining us on the show tonight. So we're going to be talking to them in just a second. But let's have a track first. This is Optimus Grime with Exquisite. We'll see you after this one. It's Grid City Grooves on George.

0: Grid, City Grooves on George. That was exquisite by Optimus Grime. And I am joined on the show today by an amazing guest. As always, I'm horrible at introductions, so I'm just going to pawn it off. Do you want to let everyone know a little bit about who you are and what you get up to?
1: Oh, hello, hello. My name is Benjamin, aka Bembastic. That's my DJ name. I'm based in Christchurch. I'm originally from Chile. And I've been in Aotearoa for nine years and a few months. So yeah, it's been a wonderful time here. I'm lucky to call this country my home. I know I'm not from here, but I do everything to be the best citizen I can every day. And of course, to, you know, bring some music from my roots, you know, from Latin America to this beautiful country.
0: I'd love to know a bit about when your relationship, when this journey with electronic music began. Where did it begin for you? Was it back before the move, or was it after you moved to New Zealand?
1: To be honest, music has been present in my life since I have memory, you know, like since I was a kid. My family is all, they are all related to music, to events. And as a culture, we are all related to music. But it wasn't until I moved to New Zealand that I start sharing moments and spending more time with my older cousin, Javier. And he's the one who actually introduced me to electronic music. And he showed me different rhythms and different genres, you know, and I could discover a beautiful world of what it is, you know, electronic music here in New Zealand and around the world.
0: What do you think are the similarities and the differences in the music that people play and that they enjoy kind of between the two cultures?
1: Look, to be honest, when I came to New Zealand, I had a very big surprise. You know, like I discovered a new sound, a new genre, you know, like I never heard of drum and bass before. It's something that I never heard in Chile, you know, like Chile is really hard. Now I'm discovering places where they play drum and bass in Chile. But back then when I grew up, you know, drum and bass wasn't a thing, you know. And when I moved to New Zealand, I discovered this sound and this sort of music. And it was like totally different to me. But at the same time, it's really, really attractive. I like it because it's new for me, and I love to know about more new, you know, newer music, new styles, new people, and yeah. Well, the similarities, you know, are not cultural wise. You know, music, what we hear in South America or what we hear here, it's not the same. You know, if you go to festivals here, you can see artists playing drum and bass most likely, or garage. When in South America is more techno and house music. But yeah, it was a really, really interesting thing to discover here in New Zealand.
0: We're going to be back in a moment to continue chatting, but we do have to break things up with some music. So first up, it's Ash Summers, DJ Ash S with Purple. And then after that, Harvo is coming through with Speed Racer 3000. We'll see you after these two to continue chatting to being the best. See you after these. Good Sea Grooves on George.

0: Grid, City Grooves on George. That was Harvo, Speed Racer 3000. And then just before that, we had Ash Summers, DJ Ash S with Purple. We're talking to Ben Bastic live here on Grid City Grooves. And we were just kind of talking a little bit about your history, kind of the differences between the two cultures. And it just got me excited, especially about house music. You know, I love that type of music. And it's always such a shame that we aren't more exposed to it, that there aren't more gigs on. So when there is a gig on that is different from normal, that is different from drum and bass, I always get really excited, and I'm always just so glad to hear it.
1: Yeah. I mean, look, I had experience, you know, I was playing last weekend at AV Festival, Autumn Vibes Festival. And for the first time, I decided to build a set, you know, create a set of music with pretty much 100% of the music, but 95% of the music from Latin America, like Latin sounds, Latin rhythms, and people loved it. I mean, the energy that I could feel on stage from the people to me was unbelievable. Look, I've been in events for 10 plus years, you know, and I'd be on stage and off stage, but this is the first time that I jump off stage after my set and I had to go straight to the green room because I had to land, you know, and calm down myself because I was so shocked and it was so much energy that the people start transmitting in, you know, to me when I was on stage, that I had to go straight to the green room, and I couldn't move from there for like 2 hours because I was so excited about it. And to me, that means a lot because it was the first time that I ever played Latin music or Latin rhythms in the electronic scene, you know, and people loved that. You know, people was like pushing and energy and dancing and jumping, and you could feel it and you could see it. And to me, that was magical. And I can say, honestly, that's the best set I ever played. You know, not just because of the music that I play or how I created the set, but the people there and how they received this information, received this message from me, from my music, from Latin American music. It was unbelievable, mate. Unbelievable.
0: That's so amazing to hear. That's, yeah, what a cool experience. I'm also kind of curious about, you know, you have this kind of rich history around music. Where in your journey did you decide to get involved in production and actually creating music as opposed to just being a DJ?
1: Yeah, it was actually when I decided, it wasn't a decision. Like I took the decision to start creating or to start dedicating time to music. It's a way to pay something back to music because when I was 18 years old, I actually, before coming to New Zealand, I was in a depression. Like I was suffering. I had problems. You know, I wasn't having a good time. I was going to psychologies and everything, therapy. You know, because teenagers sometimes, you know, they have problems and they stress a lot, and it's something that, you know, mental health is very important. And I wasn't having the best time back then. And the only thing that I wanted to do was play my guitar because I play music, you know, instruments. And the only thing that I was thinking back then, it was to play music, play an instrument, my guitar. I wanted to play guitar. And because of my family, the support by them, you know, the support that they gave me, and plus music right on the side, I could go through this very hard moment of my life. You know, I was thinking to kill myself back then when I was 18, you know. So it was really hard for me. It was a really hard period that literally music and, of course, my family saved my life. And back then I said to myself, look, if music saved my life, I need to make something to pay that back, you know? And that's why when I started to produce, you know, to start learning how to do something for music, teaching people, look, I learned how to DJ pretty much by myself, you know, Same with the instruments and everything. So if today some people come to me and say, look, I want to learn how to DJ, or I want to do this, or I want to do that related to music, I'm more than happy to help, because that for me is the way I can pay back what music did for me back then. So every time, look, if you see in my social media, I've got a tattoo that says alive on my hand. And it's because of that, you know, because music kept me alive. And that's how I can pay it back.
0: Thank you for your honesty and vulnerability, especially around that topic. Sharing it is meaningful. So I really appreciate you sharing that with me and this audience. I'm excited to talk to you about it just a little bit more in a moment, but we are going to break it up with some music. So let's do that. Next up, it's Aya Luna with Internal Faults, and then after that, Shelly with You Don't, and then we'll be back, because I want to keep talking about this for just a moment longer, and we'll be back in just a second, so stay tuned. It's Grid City Grooves on George.

0: Grid. City Grooves on George. Now Shirley, if you don't. Aya Luna before that with Internal Faults. And we're just on the line talking to Ben Bastic. Had a great conversation so far. Bit about your history, bit about the musical cultural differences between New Zealand and Chile. Something that you were just speaking about is the relationship between music and your mental health. You know, music being one of the reasons that you want to stick around, which is always good. And I feel like it's important that you shared that, because I imagine a lot of people feel exactly the same in a similar way. You know, music is one of the reasons why they keep going. So yeah, I want to thank you for sharing that. And yeah, I don't feel that many people will feel that dissimilar to you.
1: Absolutely. It's a reason to for people to keep going. Actually, this set that I just created, based on Latin music, built in Latin music, it was because of a New Zealand friend. She played drums, you know, and she was my inspiration, you know, like, and she plays a lot of drums, you know, congas, bongos, and all of those sort of instruments. And, you know, Latin music and Latin house, it's got a lot of percussions, you know, and in it. So she was my inspiration for this set. And that's all about music when it comes to, for me to play, you know. I'm trying to create something, get inspiration from people, you know, and try to bring great memories for people and try to, you know, create amazing experiences for people, not just to play music and to be there and just pretending that it's everything about the DJ. No, my vision about DJing is it's the crowd. It's like giving something to the crowd. It's showing the people what a message, you know, or show them that my inspiration is basically the crowd, my friends, my family. And in this case was my friend here from New Zealand. She was my inspiration for this set. And she was like so glad and so happy, and she really felt it, and she made me feel what she was feeling when I was playing the music. And to me, that's, you know, that's what I'm playing. That's why I play for, you know. That's why I do what I do, and that to me, it's just magical.
0: If people want to come and see some of this magic in person, where kind of are you available? What's coming up on the schedule for you?
1: Absolutely. Look, I play here in Christchurch. I play in a Latin party, which I'm the resident DJ there. It's Latin music. It's not electronic music, but you're more than happy to come to me. It's called Candy Perreo and produced by Sunset New Zealand. Sunset New Zealand also, it's an electronic event producing company, you know, electronic music company, and they also invite me to all those sort of events.
0: Awesome. Is there a place online where it's easy to keep up with you, follow along, so that people can see when you're next going to be at one of these events? Where's the best spot?
1: Yeah, my main social media is Instagram, so people can follow me on Instagram. You can find me there. My name on Instagram is ben.bastic. So B-E-N dot Bastic will be B-A-double-Z-T-I-K. Ben Bastic. And yeah, you can follow me there, and then you can find all the information that I have to share to people, to my people, my next event, my next gigs, my links to all my social media, my YouTube channel, my SoundCloud, and everything will be there. So yeah, Instagram, you can find me there, and you will have all the information that you need.
0: Beautiful. Well, we're going to go back into some music now, hear a couple of tracks, and then we'll be back to hear your recommendations and close out the show. So we'll be returning in just a moment. But here's a couple of tracks. First up, this is Grid City Grooves after all, so we got to have some Shapeshifter. It's Earth by Shapeshifter. And then after that, we're having Promises by Ellie Storm. So stay tuned after these two. It's Grid City Grooves on

0: Grid City Grooves on George. That was Promises by Ellie Storm. Just before that, we had Shapeshifter with Earth. And I'm talking to Ben Bastic via the power of the internet. We're about to close out the show, but before we do, there's kind of the key, crucial question, the one that makes Grid City Grooves, Grid City Grooves. And it's where I just ask the guest of the hour to recommend someone or a couple people, kind of ideally from the local scene, who they want to recommend, who they want to shout out, who they think deserves some recognition. So I'm going to ask that question of you now. Who would you like to take a little bit of time to shout out?
1: So my choice will be a very talented DJ that it was based here in Christchurch. That's where I met him. And he had to move to Auckland for work reasons and stuff, but he's usually coming to Christchurch and he will be playing in Duality with me. His name is Sticky Beat. Sticky Beat. He's a very talented guy. He loves to play a particular house music style, you know, very sexy, very funky, very, it's just magical. He's very, very good at what he does. The music that he plays, it's a selection, like it's the cream of the cream, you know, like amazing music, very nice. He's got the grooves. He's got the sound, the flavor, the spices, everything in his music. So yeah, my DJ to go, you know, my choice is Sticky Beat. You can follow him on Instagram. He's a legend. He will become a legend. I'm sure of that.
0: What a great suggestion. Thank you so much. And thank you once again for being on the show, especially your openness and vulnerability around your story. It's really appreciated. So thank you so much.
1: Yeah, no, thank you for having me. Thank you for inviting me to this space, giving me, you know, Grid City Grooves. I've heard of this radio show before and I'm so happy that it was my time to be here. You know, I'm so glad. I'm so happy. And thank you so much, George FM, for having me. And yeah, well, until the next time.
0: That is going to be us for the evening. Thank you so much for being on the show, Ben Bastic. And thank you to everyone who has been listening in this evening. I hope that you've enjoyed it. If you want to go back and listen to the show, this episode specifically, or any previous episode or interview on

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You can do so on Rover. Just search up Grid City Grooves and the entire backlog of the show is there. So definitely worth checking out. Big thanks to NZ On Air for making this show possible in the first place. Could not do it without you. Big thanks to George for having me, for hosting the show and allowing me to have all these amazing guests on and play all this local music. Thank you so much, and I hope to see you all same time, same place

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Let's take it back to the old school. This is another George Club Classic. He Waiata Hoki Mahara from 2004.

like a Ribena. Yo, listen, you hear that? Killers in the jungle. Killers in the jungle. Killers in the jungle. Yo, listen, you hear that? Killers in the jungle. Killers in the jungle. Killers in the jungle.

Listen, yeah, that. Shots get fired in the wars, but right for the swing like gorillas and MS. Nothing ain't crisp when it end up in the jungle. Yo, listen, yeah, that. Killers in the jungle. Killers in the jungle. Killers in the jungle. Yo, listen, yeah, that. Killers in the jungle. Killers in the jungle. Killers in the jungle. 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
2: 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Talk about a detox, like a

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19: Morning, Glenn here with the latest at 6. The government's been accused of hiding meetings with major emitters ahead of a law change. Planned legislation would stop big corporations being sued for climate-related damage. Documents released by court action show the Prime Minister's office met with lobbyists from Fonterra and Z Energy, which were not disclosed. The government's pledged $79 million over 3 years to tackle wilding pines. Federated Farmers thinks their spread here is an ecological disaster.
20: They impact productive farmland, biodiversity, even water use.
19: Development work has started on Stewart Island to transition to cleaner energy. The hope is it'll bring power bills down. Southland Mayor Rob Scott says people on the island pay 240% more than mainlanders.
21: It's government funding, working with the council and importantly working with locals.
19: Dog owners in Auckland are being urged to make sure they get their pooches registered, with them opening next week. And a 39-year-old man has died in Australia after being attacked by a shark in far north Queensland yesterday. In rugby with Shift 4, the Crusaders are still in the running for a home playoff in Super Rugby with

0: unregular season match to go. They need to beat topside the Hurricanes Friday and hope the Blues lose to the Chiefs. The Highlanders are the only Kiwi side not in the knockout stages. The Mystics have beaten the Pulse 58-47 in Netball's ANZ Premiership. And in motorsport with Magan Turbo's 80,000k tyre warranty, Kiwi driver Liam Lawson starts 12th in this morning's Formula One race in Canada, underway from 8 a.m.
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4: A mixed bag this morning in the North Island, looking clear for most places. Just some low cloud or fog around parts of the Bay of Plenty and Waikato. Similar in the South Island, just some light rain tonight around Southland.
2: 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Bringing you George Breakfast with Lee, Becky B and Surly.
5: Yeah, welcome along, everyone. Look at that, your Monday, the 25th of May, just gone. 6 o'clock now, officially. Good morning, Becky. How are you?
6: Morning. I'm good. How are you?
5: Yeah, not bad, mate. You know, could have slept in a bit longer this morning, but that's all right.
6: Hey, dusted off the weekend, are you?
5: Yeah. I don't know. I just had a real bad one last night. Mouse, how are you?
7: I'm good, good.
5: Good in there, mate? You all right?
7: Yeah, take it along. Happy Monday.
5: We've got a great little TV screen going down. Our Kiwi racing driver is doing quite well in a
6: Scott
5: certain game,
6: mate.
5: Eh? Scott Dixon.
6: The Indy 500 is live and pumping. It will take you all the way through to F1 Montreal.
5: Wow.
6: So any little bogans out there? Get your squash board on, because I am.
5: Double shot of Bogan this morning here. I love it. All right, we're going to whip around the room and see what we all got up to for the weekend. Surly will be here soon. His Brooks Brothers

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2: 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Tree lean in my bag. What you want?

0: is George Breakfast. Lee Becky Beacon Turley here with you on your Monday. Jason Status there with homework, 7 minutes past six. 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Now, let's whip around and see what we all got up to for the weekend there. Becky, you want to kick things off?
1: Oh, sure.
0: Okay.
1: Right, Friday night. I actually missed the Crusaders beating the Chiefs, but I went to the Comedy Fest.
0: Oh, okay.
1: And saw David Koryos, and he was amazing. So shout out to him. But yeah, up the Saders.
0: Yeah, they did well.
1: Love that. And then celebrated my friend's birthday on Saturday. And honestly, just I was a couch potato watching sport all weekend. Watched the World Surf League, watched the F1, watched the WAS, watched heaps of NRL.
0: Good.
1: Yeah, it was good.
0: Oh, nice one. Mouse, are you there? You want to have a crack?
2: Sure. On Friday afternoon, I went and had a little catch up with the girls, had some cockies, which was nice. Saturday, I decided I was going to be a DIYer and put up a new blind. Ooh. And paint all my framing and do all that fun stuff. And I went to Bunnings, got some new plants. I feel like really old saying all this. Anyway, we fixed a fence. We pretty much rebuilt it, and just lots of admin. And our cat was outside with us pretty much the whole weekend, which is nice.
0: Oh, that's good. Did you run a spirit level off that a few of those hangings, mate? You know, and we'll check them out.
2: Absolutely. Yeah.
0: Okay. Good. What did I do? Friday night, just played a little fried chicken set just down the local pub. Was great. Watched the Warriors there. A lot of sport for the weekend, actually.
1: It was good, wasn't it?
0: There was a great bunch of guys. I forget their names. There was a whole table full of young Chiefs fans, and there was a whole older kind of table full of Saders fans, and the heckle was getting pretty real in that second half, you know. But shout out to you. But yeah, that's pretty quiet weekend all in all, really. Look, we'll see what new music we've missed out on from Friday.
1: Yes, so like the music they dropped on Friday was outrageously good. So let's go through some of our favourites.
0: It's Collect 200. It's Pull Up on George.

0: breakfast on your Monday, but a Kitchen Cairo there would lose no sleep.
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2: All right, brand new music on Friday. 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We're getting into the European summer circuit. So everyone's starting to release like their bangers that they want to be everywhere for Eurosummer. But it makes our club winter quite exciting. This one here, loved it. Mall Grab remix of Dean Turley, Acting Tough.

0: So shout out to him, producer Cam on Coolest Drive.
1: Yes, right. That was the breakdown. Gotta break
2: it down. That was the breakdown. Music news on George. 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
1: All right, Surly joins us next, and Las Vegas is hosting a pretty amazing game. So we're going to go through it next. Stay there.
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17: Morning, Glenn here with the latest at 6. The government's been accused of hiding meetings with major emitters ahead of a law change. Planned legislation would stop big corporations being sued for climate-related damage. Documents released by court action show the Prime Minister's office met with lobbyists from Fonterra and Z Energy, which were not disclosed.
14: The government's pledged $79 million over 3 years to tackle wilding pines. Federated Farmers thinks their spread here is an ecological disaster.
20: They impact productive farmland, biodiversity, even water use.
14: Development work has started on Stewart Island to transition to cleaner energy. The hope is it'll bring power bills down. Southland Mayor Rob Scott says people on the island pay 240% more than mainlanders.
21: It's government funding, working with the council and importantly working with the locals.
14: Dog owners in Auckland are being urged to make sure they get their pooches registered, with them opening next week. And a 39-year-old man has died in Australia after being attacked by a shark in far north Queensland yesterday. In rugby with Shift 4, the Crusaders are still in the running for a home playoff in Super Rugby with one regular season match to go. They need to beat top side the Hurricanes Friday and hope the Blues lose to the Chiefs. The Highlanders are the only Kiwi side not in the knockout stages. The Mystics have beaten the Pulse 58-47 in Netball's ANZ Premiership. And in motorsport with Magan Turbo's 80,000k tyre warranty, Kiwi driver Liam Lawson starts 12th in this morning's Formula One race in Canada, underway from 8 a.m.
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22: A mixed bag this morning in the North Island, looking clear for most places. Just some low cloud or fog around parts of the Bay of Plenty and Waikato. Similar in the South Island, just some light rain tonight around Southland.
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1: Yes, welcome along everyone. Rise and grind, as you say here on George Breakfast. Surly, good morning.
23: Good morning.
1: How are?
23: Great, how are you two?
1: He looks well rested, doesn't he? Wow.
24: He's got a glimmer in his eye. Usually it's a bit of a glaze.
23: Yeah,
24: but
23: there we go.
24: Today he looks like he's firing on all cylinders.
1: Yeah, quite weekend by the looks of things, isn't it?
23: Yeah, I had a sober weekend. Now I'm selling online health and wealth courses if you're keen to get into crypto trading, you know, yoga, retreats. Just hit me up.
24: Wow.
1: What a turnaround.
24: Thanks.
1: Turn leaf.
24: What days are you with us this week? So you go to State of Origin on Wednesday?
23: Yes, so just today and tomorrow.
1: Oh. Wow, and then an extended holiday.
23: Yeah, look out, back Monday, Arvo. That Monday's a holiday for everyone.
24: Yeah, I just realised that. I was comms mouse and was like, do we have Monday off?
1: Yeah, the King's birthday, whatever his name is.
23: Bless him.
1: Yeah, we'll take it. All right, well, Las Vegas is hosting a highly controversial games. This is right in your wheelhouse, I think, Surly.
23: Is it?
1: Yeah. Something that you'd really watch.
24: The Groid Guy.
1: Yeah.
23: Big Groid Guy. Yeah. You guys want some?
1: Can you get it?
23: Yeah.
1: Well, have a look at it. It's Rover. It's Lowdown on George.

0: Remax. Now, there's certain games going on today in Las Vegas.
1: Yeah, the inaugural enhanced games. I think at kick-ons and group chats, we've all once wondered just how good would an Olympics on steroids be?
0: Yeah.
1: Like, let's see how quick, how fast, how strong, how powerful these top-level athletes could get. Well, today, we actually find out. Crazy concept. I'm actually really interested to see how it goes down, though. So basically, these are some of the best athletes in the world. It's not just your everyday New Zealanders that have got on the juice and all of a sudden. Like, these are ex-Olympians, these are ex-world champions, current world champions in some categories. And they have been openly allowed, some even encouraged, to take performance-enhancing drugs. Things like steroids, peptides.
2: Yeah, so just for the record, everything is legal. They're not allowed to take anything illegal. Mm-hmm. But they can all openly get their hands on whatever they're taking, but it would be disqualified in a scenario like the World Championships or the Olympics.
1: Okay. So like human growth hormone, stuff like that. Stuff Usain Bolt's couldn't take.
0: Yeah, gotcha.
1: But it's play on here. Mm. The prize money's pretty elite stuff. If you break a world record, you get a $1 million US bonus.
0: Wow. How long has this race has been going for, this game?
1: This is the first one.
0: Okay.
1: Remember we spoke to someone from the Enhanced Games?
0: Yeah, we did, actually.
1: A while back on the George Sports podcast.
2: That's cool. We should definitely have a yap to them again.
1: It was a good yarn.
2: I have another question that you may or may not know the answer to, but interested to find out. If you break a world record, so the 100-meter sprint, right, you break the world record, is it actually still classed as you breaking it?
1: Nah, so the World Athletics Federation
2: a lot of them are pissed off, eh?
1: Yeah, they were like, it's not going to be acknowledged, but
2: you still get the money.
1: Yeah, you get the money, exactly right. So if someone can run quicker than Bolt, if someone, like, things like discus, shot put, you would assume, right, that taking performance enhancing.
0: High jump, long jump, anything that's
1: swimming.
0: Swimming, yeah.
2: It's all of it, really.
1: Yeah, exactly. There's an Australian weightlifting swimmer. Keep an eye on him, James Magnusson. He's in the mix.
0: Is he?
1: Yeah, he was already lightning quick, and now he is juiced up to the gills and ready to rip.
0: Wonder what kind of percentage we're going to see here. So what's the world record for the 100-meter sprint?
1: Well, you say Bolt's got
0: under
1: it.
0: 10?
1: Nah, yeah.
0: 9 point
1: Let me
0: something.
1: Google it.
0: Have a little go.
1: It'll be like 9.8 something.
0: So do you reckon it's going to be like 10% better? How many percentages better are we going to see here?
1: Now we're going to finally see, because I feel like this has been debated for so long, but no one has any cold hard facts. So like Becky said, the drugs aren't actually illegal. They're just banned by sporting agencies.
0: Yeah.
1: Apparently you can buy them. In the village.
0: Oh, can you?
1: Yeah, so a lot of them you couldn't travel with, right? So if you're competing from China or something and you weren't able to smuggle
0: some tea
1: your gear in, don't worry. Stu from Las Vegas has set up a booth and he's ready to go.
2: This is that Australian swimmer on the roids.
1: Yeah, so he's got the back of doom now. They've had to create a special wetsuit for him his upper body has got so wide.
0: I can't wait to see him go.
1: Oh, I don't know where you can watch it. I want to tune in. Surely there's a live stream.
0: Yeah, we're going to try and have a look at that. 0800 FM George, what sport would you want to enter in the Enhanced Games? Anything that you would kind of get into there, team?
1: I reckon weightlifting would be fun.
0: Yeah, that would be good.
1: Like you said, I want to see some of these numbers in the weightlifting.
2: Yeah, okay.
0: Everyone's asking, where do we see it? Let's just do a little bit of digging as well for them and see if we can get you a link. Here's Chris Lake, Make You Fight on George.

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1: Beats working.
2: Let's take it back to the old school.
0: This is another George Club classic. Hewaita Hoki Mahara from 2006.

0: It's George Breakfast on your Monday. Lee Becky being surly with you. Friction Sam Harper there with Holding On. Now, massive games out of Las Vegas, Nevada today.
1: Yeah, happy enhanced games day. How did your training go in the end? Weren't you going to get into the cycling?
0: Yeah, I was, but I just didn't like injecting myself in the bum.
1: Oh, you know? Gotcha.
0: Really didn't. Yeah.
1: You used to do that. Just
0: yeah,
1: anyway, didn't you?
0: That was hard. It was hard to get used to again, you know, but yeah.
1: Again?
0: But
1: bit of time out of the arena.
2: Gibberishing about.
1: Yeah. Crazy stuff. But yes, the Enhanced Games kicks off today. It's actually just a one-day event. Short and sharp.
0: Punchy.
1: Yeah, punchy straight into it. 42 of the world's best athletes, basically, all competing in Las Vegas. The Killers are doing the closing ceremony.
0: Wow, they've got some money.
1: Oh, they certainly do. There's a total prize pool up for grabs of, well, they could potentially pay out $25 million if world records are broken.
0: Jeez.
2: Wow.
1: So they're not mucking around. But yes, if you're just tuning in, it's basically the Olympics, but these competitors are allowed to take FDA-approved performance-enhancing drugs. So you can't just go out there, go yeah. to your local bloke on the side of the road, buy all sorts of roids and get yourself in the mixer. These are all approved and

0: on YouTube. Yeah. So if you want to watch, kicks off in about 3 hours' time. I'm going to be tuning in. That's absolutely for damn sure.
1: Should we send everyone out a link if they would like to express their interest to 966? Yeah, absolutely.
2: Text games to 966 or 5 at the link right now. But yeah, it is all just on YouTube or Twitch, of course. So
1: nice
2: enjoy.
1: Work. All right. Hey, it's all about Tradie Wars this week. We're going to put two legends head to head. Stay there.
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4: Morning, Glenn here with the latest at 7. MedSafe has issued a warning over the use of unapproved peptide products. They've seen a rise in the sale of unregulated products here. Dr. Anna Skinner from the Ministry of Health said it's very risky.
12: We cannot safely say anything about what is in the product and whether it even contains any active ingredient at all.
4: A survey by the Aotearoa Educators Collective says many teachers are frustrated by constant curriculum changes. They were also asked what would get them to stay in the role, spokesperson Linda Knight.
13: They want the resourcing to come directly to schools rather than caught up in central administration.
4: A report from ASB claims the closure of the Strait of Hormuz in the

0: Middle East has added pressure on more than just fuel here, with it rippling to things like fertilizer and petrochemical products. Fuel hikes are creating huge pressure too.
1: Fuel being something that's hard to remove it from your week-to-week budget, it just means that there's less money left over at the end of the day.
0: And no peace yet between the US and Iran. US President Trump saying he won't rush things and a blockade of the strait would remain in full force until an agreement is reached. And while we're overseas, at least 20 people have died in Pakistan by an explosion targeting a train transporting military personnel. Another 70 people were injured.
2: Surly here with your George Sports News, and in football with High Sense. After 14 years in the Premier League, West Ham have been relegated to the Championship on the final day of the season. They won 3-0 over Leeds, but it wasn't enough to keep them up as Tottenham scored a 1-0 win over Everton to ensure their survival. Do you know if you get relegated, it costs you about 200 million New Zealand dollars in lost earnings for that season. That's how much the broadcast rights are worth if you're in the English Premier League. So, yeah, if you're the West Ham owner, a massive blow to your pay packet. Yeah. And now they're going to lose all their best players, basically, because they will want to be in the EPL. And in rugby with Shift 4, the Crusaders are still in the running for a home playoff with 1 week to go in the Super Rugby regular season. So they need to beat the Hurricanes on Friday night. That's at home, already sold out.
3: Nice.
2: So that'll be a good one. And then they need the Blues to lose to the Chiefs on Saturday to leapfrog them into third place. The Canes have locked up top spot while the Chiefs are secure in second. The Highlanders have a bye in the final round, so unfortunately they'll miss the playoffs this year.
4: That was George Sport. 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
6: A mixed bag this morning in the North Island, looking clear for most places. Just some low cloud or fog around parts of the Bay of Plenty and Waikato. Similar in the South Island, just some light rain tonight around Southland.
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7: Yeah, sure is. Welcome along. Just gone 1 minute past seven. All right, listen up.
4: One trade will claim the honour and glory in George FM's Makita Tradie Wars.
7: Yes, it is back for 2026 with the live finals taking place at Field Days, Friday, June the 12th, Mystery Creek at the Event Centre there in Hamilton.
3: Now, entries have closed and we have confirmed our semi-finalists ripping each trade. This week, we'll be putting the different trades head-to-head in daily phone challenges with the winner of each challenge advancing to the live finals at Field Days.
2: The winner of this year's Tradie Wars will take home $2,000 worth of Makita tools, $500 cash and the prestigious Tradie Wars trophy. All finalists will also score a Makita power tool. It's a heated battle you don't want to miss.
3: Ooh, nice. Today we will be chatting, having a kōrero, putting them head to head of our builders. Bring it on.
2: Yep, the first challenge is going to be the tradie came onto the work site with a toolbox full of. So it's like the ship came into the harbour.
7: Yeah.
2: One of the famous pre-drinking games.
7: All right, let's get them both on next. Is Pure Tone. It is Addicted to Bass on George.

0: George Breakfast, Lee Becky being surly here with you. It is your Monday swimming pool. We're direct with it. 7:09.
1: One trade will claim the honour and glory in George FM's Makita Tradie Wars.
0: Yes, it's back for 2026. So with the live finals taking place, field days Friday, June 12th, Mystery Creek, the old event centre there in Hamilton.
2: How good. Entries have closed and we have confirmed our semi-finalists ripping each trade. This week, they go head-to-head in daily challenges with each winner advancing to the live finals.
3: Today, it is the Builders and we have two on the line right now, Tahi and Jack.
0: All right, Tahi, good morning.
4: G'day, how are we?
0: You good. Mate, what's your name, your full name, please? Your trade, your company that you work for, and your Visa card number.
4: Tahi Ariki Brown, and I work for Matthew Palmer Construction in Wellington.
3: There we go.
0: Great. We'll bring on Jack.
5: And I'm Jack Walker. Oh, yes. I work for Foster's here in Hamilton.
0: Okay, great stuff. You jumped the gun.
3: He doesn't have to travel far, does he?
0: Okay. Good stuff. All right, today's challenge is Tradie came onto the work site with a toolbox full of, you know, it's simple, like a ship came into the harbour kind of game, the drinking games you used to play, Ben.
3: Yes.
0: You know what I mean?
3: Thanks for the full name
2: good.
3: There.
2: How good. All right. Yep. Tahi, you are going to go first. Jack, you'll go second. You'll go back and forth between each other with 3 seconds to name an item within the category. First Tradie to hesitate or can't name one loses. Does that make sense?
0: Yeah.
4: Everyone?
0: Yes,
4: sounds good,
0: yeah. Okay, great stuff, great stuff.
3: Here we go.
0: Who's going to kick things off? Should we go with Tahi?
3: Yeah, we'll go with Tahi first.
0: Okay. All right.
4: Hammer.
0: Yep. Jack.
5: Chisel.
0: Tahi.
4: Crescent.
0: Yep. Jack.
5: Wires.
0: Yeah, okay.
4: Dog bar.
0: Dog bar, yep. Jack.
5: Nail punch.
0: Yeah, that's all right, Tahi.
4: String on.
0: String line,
3: yeah. Good choice.
0: Jack.
5: Tape measure.
0: One. Ooh, yep. Tahi.
4: Nips.
0: Jack.
3: Ooh, nips.
5: Roller.
0: Tahi.
4: Speed square.
3: Jeez, these are
0: good. These are good, Jack.
5: Pencil.
0: Always
3: need your pencil. Always need your pencil.
4: Chalk line.
0: I think that's already been.
3: Has it?
0: Yeah, do we already have a chalk line?
3: No, we didn't.
0: No, okay, sorry, Jack.
3: Shut up, Jack.
5: Marker pen?
0: Yeah, play on the line though, Tahi.
4: File?
0: Yep, Jack.
3: Oh, for your nails.
5: Screwdriver.
0: Oh, wow. Tahi?
4: River gun?
3: Yeah, nice.
0: Jeez, you guys are good. Jack?
5: Three.
0: Whoa, close. Tahi?
4: Drywall rasp.
0: Don't even know what that is.
3: Nah,
0: Jack?
5: tape, like masking tape.
0: Yeah. Tahi?
4: Spade bit.
3: You guys could make
0: Jack,
3: anything
0: you guys
3: up.
0: Are great. Yeah. Jack?
5: Drill bits.
0: Oh. Drill bits, Tahi?
4: Masonry bit.
0: Oh, you guys are... Jack?
5: Impact driver.
0: Wow. Tahi?
4: Hawking gun.
3: Jeez, we could be here for an hour.
5: Knife?
0: Thoughts?
2: I thought... No, knife is good. Maybe do we make it a little bit more specific?
0: Yeah.
2: Just do building materials.
5: Like a craft knife.
0: Craft knife. Okay. Tahi?
4: Scribing tool.
0: Yeah, scribe. Jack?
5: Set square.
0: Tahi, building materials, mate.
4: Jib.
0: Oh, yeah, good.
3: Yeah, good, Jack. Good answer.
5: Jib screws.
0: That'll work, Tahi.
4: Jib glue.
0: Oh,
3: yeah, nice. We're getting jib specific here.
5: Yeah. Nails.
0: Yeah, that'll work. Tahi?
4: H1 timber.
3: Yeah, oh, that's my favourite. That was my first one. Yeah. I was surprised that didn't come up earlier.
0: Jack?
5: Timber. Like plywood.
2: Are we going to accept two types of timbers? I feel like two types of timbers taken, like it's been and gone.
0: Okay, Tahi.
2: As someone who, it's been 5 minutes, fellas, wrap it up.
0: Tahi.
4: Hardies. Hardy.
0: Jack.
5: Flashing tape.
0: Oh, boy, this is getting,
2: I'm calling it. Tahi.
0: Yeah.
2: You're a winner, mate. Congratulations.
4: Oh, beauty. Yeah,
0: there you go.
2: Well done. Sorry, too many tapes, too many types of
4: things. Cheers,
2: thank you. No, not happening.
0: Great stuff. Will you hold there, Tahi? Okay, we'll take some details to get back to it.
3: I reckon we keep it going off
0: here. We could have gone, yeah. Andrew Meddock, it is Hold Me in Heaven on George.

0: music more than not, you know?
1: Absolutely.
0: And we've been bringing a tune to the table every single day this month. Some B-sides. I actually don't have the one today on record, and I want to buy it because it has just been released on Holiday Records.
2: Oh, re-release.
0: Yeah.
1: Okay.
0: All Into right. the JoJo, the Black Seeds, an album from 2006. This is one of the lead singles off that album. Perfect for your Monday, I reckon. Sometimes enough.

0: It is George Breakfast. Lee, Becky, Ben Sealy here with you on the Monday. What a record. The Black Seeds was Sometimes Enough. Absolute quality.
1: 20 years old.
0: Yeah.
1: Can you believe that? Wild. Fellas, look, I had a big weekend of sport over the weekend. I was like couch locked pretty much, Sky Sport all day, and there was so much on. But I was thinking about something. I was thinking about how the Warriors, when they play at Takaha, when they play at Takaha, just a couple of weeks away from now, playing on a Sunday. I was looking at flights. I've got tickets. I'm keen to go down. And I was like, I wonder why that is on a Sunday. And I was just having a big thing, and I was like, there must be something massive on in the sport world, especially here in Aotearoa.
2: Mm.
1: Of course, your head jumps to Super Rugby. Shout out to our beautiful Crusaders. My beautiful Crusaders cleaning up.
0: They could have gone either way that game. The Chiefs lost that game themselves. One of the great games I've seen in a long time, union-wise.
1: And something came across my brain, and I text Surly almost instantly, because I'm not particularly good at sport math, but Surly over here is.
2: Yeah, funny that. Couldn't pass NCAA level one math. But if you give me a hypothetical Super Rugby playoff race, I could work it out in a heartbeat.
1: So the hypothetical that we're talking about is if there were to be a home Crusaders Super Rugby final at Takaha on Saturday the 20th of June, then you would roll in to the Warriors at Takaha on the Sunday.
0: That's double
1: also
0: dipping.
1: In Christchurch, potentially making it one of the greatest on site, I'm going to say. Mm. Like, you'd have to be in Christchurch to call it one of the greatest weekends of sports ever. Mm. But considering that Surly and I might both be there.
2: We'll both be there. It'll be one of the great sporting benders.
1: So talk me through, what do my beloved Saders actually need to do to get a home final for this to happen?
2: So I've punched the math, I've got the whiteboard out, and this is what I've come up with. So this week, you need the Crusaders to beat the Hurricanes in Christchurch.
1: Yeah.
2: And we need the Chiefs to beat the Blues in Hamilton. That would mean Hurricanes finish first, Chiefs second, Crusaders third, Blues fourth.
1: All right.
2: Then we head to the quarterfinals, which as of today would be Hurricanes versus Reds, Chiefs versus Brumbies, Crusaders versus Blues. Highest ranked loser in the quarterfinals goes through, as well as the three winners. So we could have Chiefs, Hurricanes, Blues, and Crusaders all in. Then we need the Canes versus Blues game. We need the underdog to win that. And we need the Chiefs versus Crusaders, the Crusaders to win that. So we need two upsets in your semi-finals.
1: Yeah. Mm.
2: So if the Blues were to beat the Canes and the Crusaders were to beat the Chiefs, the Crusaders would then host the home final on the 20th. It would probably be against the Blues in Christchurch, and then we would roll into the next day, the Warriors versus the Cowboys.
1: Wow.
2: So if you managed to keep up, congratulations to you.
0: Yeah, I got
2: basically, Crusaders beat the Canes this week, upsets in both semis, and we're on.
1: And we're on. Which doesn't seem that far off.
0: No,
1: the
0: it's
1: hardest
0: not that
1: part
0: far.
1: About that is what? Blues beating the Chiefs in the semis.
2: Yeah. If you... Blues beating the Canes.
1: Canes.
0: Well, a lot on there.
1: Anyway, I'm just saying, anyone from Ototahi, we are so dangerously close to having the greatest sporting weekend of all time.
2: This feels like something tenacious that the Crusaders
1: exactly! That's why my hopes are up.
0: Yeah, that's all. All right, well, we'll leave that there. The People's Hot Set is next. The People's Hot Set is next. It is back at a new theme. So stay right there.
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0: 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I've got my money on the turd herders losing.
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12: Glenn here at 7:30. The government's been accused of hiding meetings with lobby groups from major emitters ahead of a climate change law change. The government has pledged $79 million over the next 3 years to tackle wilding pines around the country. Development has started on Stewart Island to transition to cleaner energy. The hope is it'll bring power bills down for people there. And Auckland dog owners have been urged to make sure they get their pooches registered, which open up next week. And in motorsport with Magan Turbo's 80,000k tyre warranty, Kiwi driver Liam Lawson starts 12th in this morning's Formula One race in Canada, which gets underway in half an hour.
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14: A mixed bag this morning in the North Island, looking clear for most places, just some low cloud or fog around parts of the Bay of Plenty and Waikato. Similar in the South Island, just some light rain tonight around Southland.
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16: And the show's brought to you by Makita. 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
15: Now, something's back. Haven't done this in a long, long time. The People's Hot Set. Remember when we used to do these?
16: Yes.
15: Yeah. We come up with a theme, and you guys would jump on with us and request songs that Becky and I will do back-to-back on Friday.
17: Atomic Kitten, Hole Again.
15: Depending on
17: the songs?
15: Wow, that's the thing we can do. Atomic Kitten, Hole Again. Yep. Unfortunately, that is not going to fit our theme this week of Kiwi music.
17: Oh, yes, New Zealand Music Month. Keen.
15: Yeah.
17: Let's do it, Jen.
15: Let's do it next, taking your suggestions. Here's Rudimental. I love you more on George. No,

0: 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Lee Becky being silly here with you on your Monday. Charlotte Plank with Night Shift.
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0: Look at that. Mouse is great. She's made us a little bit of audio there, Becky.
2: How good.
0: It's your first People's Hot Set, Becky. You must be excited being the Kiwi Music Edition.
2: I love Aotearoa music. That is absolutely no lie. What I'm nervous about is DJing a bunch of records with in a wide range of BPMs.
0: Get a little bit hard.
2: Yeah.
0: You got to start somewhere and finish somewhere, I guess, and kind of group the BPMs up. You'll get
2: maybe
0: the hang
2: I'll
0: of
2: do
0: it
2: the
0: easy.
2: Middle. Maybe you can do the hard stuff, slow poppy stuff at the start, and do the drum bass at the end, and I'll just do the house music in the middle.
0: Well, let's just hope. Well, it all comes down to the people of this country. All they have to do is get on with us, 0800 FM George, give us a text even, and submit your tune that you'd love to hear in the People's Hot Set this Friday.
2: Exciting.
3: Yeah. I have a request.
0: Yeah, what have you got,
3: Obviously
0: Surly?
3: I threw out Atomic Kitten Hole again before and you shut me down because it's New Zealand music only. And fair enough, I like to play by the rules. So I have done some Googling and I have found Kimbra. Remember Kimbra?
2: Yeah.
0: Somebody that he used to know.
2: Incredible artist.
3: Well, when she was 11 on What Now, she did an Atomic Kitten Hole Again cover, and I would like to see that make the People's Hot Set, please.
0: And that's play on mouse, isn't it, really, because Kiwi artist.
4: The people have spoken.
0: Wow.
3: So there you go. 11-year-old Kimbra, live from What Now, Atomic Kitten Hole Again, please.
0: So you've kicked things off here. That's going to be a real hard one to mix, isn't it? Jump on with us. Phone lines are open. Surly's kicked it off with Kimbra, and you can follow him up. 0800 FM George, your Kiwi requests for the People's Hot Set. It's Prosper, Murder Beats. It is Baby on George.

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1: Yeah, we haven't done one of these in a while, a long, long time, and it'll be Becky's first one. We're going to go back to back with a Kiwi edition.
2: Yeah, I'm a bit nervous, team, but I am excited because it is all Aotearoa music. So 0800 FM George, what requests do you have for us?
1: Yeah, Garrett, good morning.
3: Yeah, morning, how you going?
1: Yeah, we're good, matey. You want to add a tune to this mix for Friday?
3: Oh, yeah, it's got to be the absolute Kiwi classic that is Cruel by Dane Rumble.
1: Oh,
2: love that.
1: Yeah.
4: Track.
1: Do you mind if we play a remix of it, or you want to hear the OG?
3: Oh, I don't think you can beat the OG, but, I mean, you do you.
1: Well, yeah.
4: Isn't there like a rap version or the, you know, there's one with the rap verse in it, there's one without.
1: Yeah, that's right. That's right, there is.
3: I'd like to hear Furley do a version, to be honest.
4: Oh!
2: Lucky for you, Surly's not here on Friday.
4: Lucky for me.
1: Yeah. Okay, well, we'll put that in. There's a couple of great remixes going around.
2: It's 120 BPM, so we might not even need a remix of it.
1: Oh, yeah.
4: You can play the Reggie Ditch, man.
1: Yeah. Okay.
3: That's like a glove.
4: That's like a glove. Great call.
1: Katie, good morning, mate. How are you?
5: Wonderful. Happy Monday, guys.
1: Yeah, happy Monday. Look, the People's Hot Seat is back, the Kiwi Music Edition. What do you want us to play?
5: I reckon, I was listening to before, Kimbra, that Settled Down, but I like Lady Hawk, My Delirium.
1: Oh.
5: Sure. I think Sin played it the other day on the radio, but yeah, it's good. Used to play that way back.
1: Yeah, she's brilliant, eh, Lady Hawk? Forgot all about that.
5: It is good.
1: Nice.
5: Yeehaw.
1: All right, yeehaw there, Katie. Have a great day, okay?
5: Yeah, very good. You guys too. Be good.
1: Dave, good morning, mate. How are you?
6: Good, how's it going up?
1: Yeah, we're good, mate. Look, People's Hot Sets this Friday, the Kiwi edition. What would you like to hear or not?
6: Oh, can I get some of the Quality Nomad?
1: No.
6: Good old Westport boy.
1: Oh, are you from deep south, isn't he, the Nomad?
6: Yeah, it's Entrapment.
1: Oh, wow.
4: You were playing this the other day, Becky.
2: I get down with the wub, fella.
1: That's a real wub. It's like a little special cigarette hanging from your bottom lip, eh, Dave? Whoa.
6: Yeah, that's in a cave somewhere, eh?
1: Thanks, Dave. All right, well,

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1: Today's weather, not what we told you to expect yesterday.
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17: Morning, Glenn here with the latest at 8. MedSafe has serious concerns about unapproved peptide products. Dr. Anna Skinner from the Ministry of Health saying there's no way of knowing what's in some products.
18: We definitely would recommend not using any peptides that people may have imported.
17: Peptides often appear in beauty products, medications and fitness supplements. The Aotearoa Educators Collective wants less back and forth on curriculum reform. A survey showing many in education are frustrated by constant change. Spokesperson Linda Knight.
19: They are calling for a bipartisan accord so that we're not continually having this political churn.
17: Legislation is in the works which would stop big corporations from being sued for climate-related damage. New documents released show the Prime Minister's office met with lobbyists from Fonterra and Z Energy, but those meetings weren't disclosed. Federated Farmers is relieved to see major investment into tackling wilding pine infestations. $79 million going towards it over 3 years, and for the first time it'll target seed sources to stop them spreading. And Winston Peters wants a special economic zone at Northland's Marsden Point. The New Zealand First Leader saying it would make it far easier for companies to set up shop in the area.
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0: We'll start at 12 this morning's F1 race in Canada. George Russell on pole for Mercedes. We actually have a basically $600 George Sport multi riding on George Russell to podium, don't we?
1: Oh, yeah, and we're so close. I can taste it, fellas.
0: Huge. Could be getting away some cash on today's pod. The race has literally just started right now. So tune in, Sky Sport, if you want to watch that one. And Rugby League with Machinery House. Cowboys are beaten the Rabbitohs 30 points to 18 in Townsville to complete round 12 of the NRL. That lifts the Cowboys to 6th on the ladder, with South slipping to 7th. Warriors remain in 2nd place. Take on the Panthers this Sunday in Sydney. Top of the table clash. I will be there.
2: Oh, in the flesh.
0: Cannot wait for that. Wow. And then Hards Games gets underway in basically just under 2 hours. You can watch it, the live stream on YouTube. 42 athletes competing, taking FDA-approved banned for sport substances in weightlifting, swimming, and 100-meter sprints. See what type of times and feats they can post. Should be interesting watch.
2: Yeah, absolutely.
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5: A mixed bag this morning in the North Island, looking clear for most places. Just some low cloud or fog around parts of the Bay of Plenty and Waikato. Similar in the South Island, just some light rain tonight around Southland.
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2: Yeah, sure is. Welcome along. 2 minutes past eight on your Monday. Now, guys, Unorthodox got a gig tonight.
1: Tonight!
2: On a Monday.
0: That's a penalty.
2: Well, I didn't put the gig there. I've just been asked to help out another radio station. I'm going to tell you a little bit more about you.
1: Pardon?
2: I know.
0: Are you double dipping?
2: Well, you be the judge. It's K9 at Midnight Sun. I'll tell you more next on George.

0: It is your breakfast. Lee Becky Benzilli on your Monday. Yeah, Milky, just the way you are. More grab on the remix. Now, guys, unorthodox. But tonight, I've got a sound check at 6 o'clock. Trust Arena for a gig.
1: Trust Arena?
0: Yeah.
1: I didn't realise any big electronic superstars will be playing Trust Arena anytime soon.
0: You are damn on, bang on correct. There's no electronic people playing there tonight. Well, technically, back in the 90s, they probably used a lot of synths and electronic stuff to make their music.
1: Oh.
0: But not dance electronic.
1: Who have you signed up to
2: play for? Is it a big music month gig, is it?
0: It's not. I think I would have to take a stab in the dark. I think they're either I think they're Americans. I got a phone call from my old boss at another radio station this building, More FM. I got a phone call on Friday.
1: Signed us up.
0: Well, just hear me out. One of the breakfast hosts, Lana. Have you heard of Lana and
2: yes.
0: Simon? Lana in the morning on More FM Breakfast.
1: Yes.
0: She broke her ankle last week playing Code. Right. She was supposed to be DJing before these guys, and they've asked me to play for 15 minutes before the great.

0: Before five.
1: Well, this just come out of nowhere. It's come out of nowhere. Have you heard of the band Five before?
2: Yeah, I know who Five is, Jen. Just because I'm not over enthused for you for playing Five doesn't mean I haven't heard of them. This is a bit of a banger, to be fair.
1: Wasn't this in the movie Cars? So I'm just helping out, really, you know?
0: Who goes to a Five concert? Is it kids or adults?
1: Nah, adults.
2: Oh, I'm going to say like 40 to 45 Sheilas and their girlfriends with a bottle of Sav under them.
1: Yeah. Definitely.
2: Is this a favour? Like, tell me more.
1: It does feel like a favour to me.
2: It does feel like a favour to More FM.
1: Yeah.
2: So maybe More FM owes us a favour.
1: They're definitely in our pocket.
2: It's making you lose a little bit of street cred, Jen, not going to lie. We're trying to make this show a bit cool.
1: Right on the line. Hey, but I'm thinking, musically, what shall I kind of put in the set? I'm thinking of 90s kind of We Like to Party, Venga Boys-y, Get People Up from that era. Your thoughts?
0: I can go naughty.
1: Like, well, I can't stand up there.
2: What do you mean, naughty?
0: A dubstep.
1: Wow. Oh. They won't even know what dubstep is, this crowd,
2: club,
1: you know?
2: Club classic it.
1: Yeah. Okay.
0: Maybe just George FM ads the whole time. Let's get something out of this.
2: Yeah, 100%. Hey, I'm General Lee from George FM Breakfast.
1: Definitely we'll be doing that.
2: Definitely a couple of those on the mic, please.
1: Yeah.
0: Oh, just play the show for 15 minutes from this morning.
1: Yeah. Okay. Well, that's true. I mean, I just thought I'd come clean, and just in case you saw my socials and you were like, oh my God, what's he up to, you know?
2: Yeah, I would have done that. Yeah.
1: Just want to, we're all on the same page now, okay?
0: So Monday night gig, favour for More FM.
1: Yeah, they're in our pocket. I can use this to get one back at them, I reckon.
2: I think we're going to have to
1: negotiate something.
0: What do they have that we want?
1: Shitloads of money.
2: Simon Barnett.
1: Yeah. A national treasure, Simon Barnett.
0: Yeah, gotcha.
1: All right, well, we'll keep you updated there. Now, a new little game, Spin It or Skip It, Becky, is next.
2: That's right. We are going to be playing some of the breakdowns of brand new records, and it's up to you whether you spin it or skip it.
1: Okay, let's do it. D.O.D. it. The closure on George.

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0: It is George Breakfast, Lee Becky being silly here with you on your Monday. Fat Freddy's drop with Wandering Eye, 20 minutes past 8. Now, we've got a new game we want to play with you there, team, don't we, Becky?
1: That's right. Get on the phone with us, 0800-FM-GEORGE. Now, it's called Spin It or Skip It. We're going to play you a section of a brand new record, something that got released on Friday, just before it drops. And then you choose whether you want to spin it or whether you want to skip it. You stay on the phone until you spin. Best spin wins. Cheeky little George hat.
0: Beauty. Shirley, you want to play a little demo?
2: Okay.
0: Okay. Becky B, here we go.
1: It's brand new. Mylan and Sleece. Do you want to spin it or do you want to skip it?
2: I actually really like this song, but for the purpose of the game and showing the example, I'm going to skip it.
1: Oh.
2: Normally, I would spin it.
0: Okay, good. All right, here we go. Track two.
2: Yeah, spin it.
1: Spin it!
0: So who wants to play? 0800-FM-GEORGE. Phone lines are open. The game's easy as.
1: Let's do it.
0: Tame Impala.
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0: 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Namino with Benna at 8:27. 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
1: How good? Spin it or skip it. Get on the phone with us, 0800 FM George, right now. Now, we're going to play you a section of a brand new record that got released on Friday, just before it drops. 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
0: Hello. Who's this?
2: It's Nathan.
0: Hello, Nathan. All Nathan Cleary's on the phone with us.
3: Huge honour, mate.
2: Yes.
0: All right, mate.
2: How's it going, team?
0: Yeah, good. You know how this works?
2: Yeah, I know how it works.
0: Okay, sweet as. I'm going to play you the first song, all right?
2: I'm ready.
1: Ooh, the Mall Grab remix. Skip. Yeah. All right, see you later.
0: Okay, good stuff. Track two, New Rover.
2: Oh, I'm a big drum and bass fan, so I reckon we're going to play that one.
3: Oh, there we go. Spin it.
0: Give us your best who, Nathan.

0: Of course. Brand new Rover. It's called Octane. Shout out to you, Nathan. We'll keep you on hold, get your details, and we'll keep your head out.
1: The question, do you want it signed by General Lee? No.
2: It'll be worth way less, Nathan.
3: I want it signed by everyone.
1: Oh, there we go.
2: There you go. We can do that for you. On the little, what do you call the thing of the hat? The beak of the hat?
1: Yeah, you've got a big beak, Jenny. Oh.
2: Yeah, I used to be called, my nickname at school was Ostrich, mate. Thanks for bringing that up. PTSD.
0: Was it really?
2: Yeah.
0: No shit.
1: Bullshit.
0: Nathan, you've unlocked something here today. Thank Nathan, you for that.
2: Thank you so much. You hold there, okay, mate? We'll take some deets.
3: Sweet.
2: Good stuff, mate. What a good bass today.
1: Yeah, shout out to Nathan. Yeah. One of the great holds. He was on hold for six minutes there just to play that game. He wanted the hat. That's why I reckon June needs to sign it.
2: I'm mate, happy to. Right, Silly Talk Sport is next.
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6: Glenn
5: to work
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6: At 8:30, MedSafe has issued a warning over the use of unapproved peptide products. They've seen a rise in the sale of unregulated products, many appearing in beauty, supplements, fitness and even medications. A survey by the Aotearoa Educators Collective shows many teachers are frustrated by constant curriculum changes. A report from ASB claims the closure of the Strait of Hormuz in the Middle East has added pressure on more than just fuel. Now, the US and Iran have reportedly agreed in principle to a deal that would end the war and reopen the strait, but it still needs final approval, which could take days. And a rugby with shift four, a home playoff will be on the line in the final round of Super Rugby. Crusaders host the Hurricanes Friday, it's Chiefs Blues Saturday night. The season is over for the Highlanders.
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8: A mixed bag this morning in the North Island, looking clear for most places, just some low cloud or fog around parts of the Bay of Plenty and Waikato. Similar in the South Island, just some light rain tonight around Southland.
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9: Yes, welcome along everyone on your Monday. It is 8:35. Right, Surly Talk Sport joins us next, mate. Lots on the menus to talk about.
10: A whole lot. Great weekend of Super Rugby, great weekend of NRL. We've got the enhanced games. We've got some live F1.
11: Oh, mate, and isn't it good?
10: With a $600 George Sport multi riding on the result.
9: Yeah, let's ride it home. How many laps to go, Becky, before we get the result?
11: Can't 48.
9: See. 48.
11: No spoilers, no spoilers, fellas.
10: Your goggles are good.
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9: Is Sarchi on your mind?

0: It is George Breakfast. Lee Becky Ben Surly here with you on your Monday. Lee Matthews with Out of Time. It is 8:41 and he's right here with us.
1: And now he's in the building.
2: 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There's cricket on. If you want to know the scores, Google it. Boxing tomorrow.
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0: Where do we start? There's a hell of a scrap going on in this game, F1 right now, and it seems uncalled for.
2: Spoiler alert.
0: Yeah.
4: It's a big spoiler alert,
2: everyone. If you're an F1 fan, turn down your radio right now.
0: Yeah.
2: It's going down at the moment, Montreal. Kimi Antonelli, George Russell, teammates.
4: Mercedes 1-2 just like going for each other. There's been some comms on the radio, much like the sprint race, a little bit of contact. Pretty crazy considering the teammates, but yeah. Hell of a watch.
2: The 19-year-old just got told off by his boss.
4: Yeah.
0: Well, they spent a little bitch, really. They've got to work together to win this race, not try and take each other out.
4: There's only one world championship, mate.
0: Well, anyway.
2: Super Rugby.
0: Yeah.
2: No spoiler alert risk in this one. Shout out to the Crusaders who beat the Chiefs on Friday night in one of the best games, if not the best game of the year for
0: Super. It was definitely game of the year. They deserved it. The Chiefs had it there to take, I reckon. They knocked it. Crusaders nailed it.
2: Lead changes galore. David Harvilli, Lester Fa'anganu, some massive individual performances, and that keeps the Crusaders' hopes alive of hosting a home final. We did the rugby union math earlier in the show.
4: Do you reckon? There's a lot that has to happen for Saders to have a home final.
2: Yeah, more so other teams need to get up. So.
4: Yeah, but if they do, same weekend as the Waz, which would be both at Takaha. Hell of a weekend
0: Sporting
4: for sport.
0: Sporting
2: Bender, that would be elite. They host the Hurricanes this week, already sold out, so that new stadium getting massive numbers.
4: This will be an interesting game this weekend.
2: Yes, that'll be a
0: tough game for them.
2: Hurricanes bet the Highlanders, ended the Highlanders season. They have the bye this week, but they're going to miss out on the playoffs, so unfortunate right there. The playoffs race heating up. I feel sorry for Moana. It was their last home game. And they lost in the 80th minute.
0: So close. 28-30 at one stage.
2: Yeah,
0: it was like...
2: They had it. It was 31. They were up 31-26 and conceded a try in the 80th minute to the Reds.
4: Wow.
2: Which was heartbreaking stuff. A shorter weekend of rugby league. Just the 5 games. Of course, State of Origin Wednesday night. Mm. So text your boss telling you're going to be in late on Thursday. It's going to be a big night
4: for a hump day.
2: Yeah, tell DC. He won't mind. General can just do it live because the Blues are going to smoke them and he'll be all depressed.
0: And I might be done by first half.
2: Exactly, it's going to be 80-0 at half time. Shout out to the Warriors who got the win, 30 points to 12. Wasn't exactly an amazing game of rugby league, but 2 points. That is the main thing. We got the dub. Some nice tries in there. Dallin and Olofiana Kamparera carving up again. They combined for 5. That was very nice. Our wingers on fire. Our forward packs so dominant. They are a great watch. Defensively really good as well. We take on the Panthers this week. Post Origin. So Panthers had the bye this week. They've got a few players playing on Wednesday night. So do we.
0: We've got 2 each, does it?
2: Yeah,
0: no,
2: but
0: a bit more.
2: Oh, the Panthers have a few more than that. But the best thing about this is our game is Sunday, so I think the boys back up. Then we've got the bye next week, so I expect Mitch Barnett, Kirk Capewell, if they get through, to play that one, which is going to be a great game.
0: So hopefully 6 points incoming.
2: Yes, shout out to the Kubota Spears as well over in Japan. Sean Stevenson's team, who beat Richie Mwanga's team in the quarterfinals. So Richie's done now in Japan. He'll be on a flight back home. They bet the 2-time defending champs, Toshiba, 26 points to 3.
0: Mwanga's coming back here.
2: Yep, he's done now.
0: All Blacks, you reckon?
2: Oh, yeah, he's going to play Canterbury NPC and wants to play for the All Blacks.
0: Wow, what a legend. All right, big cheers to the TAB for bringing you Surly Talk Sport. We've got $100 cash to give away. Just text TAB now to 966 and we'll get you in the draw. We'll pick a winner up next. Here's the new Kedema. Comes and goes on George.

0: 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It is 8:53.
1: And now he's in the building.
2: So we're here with your George Sports News. There's cricket on. If you want to know the scores, Google it. Boxing tomorrow.
1: No! Surly Talk Sport on George Breakfast. 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
0: We missed out a little game that happened on Saturday night.
2: We wanted them to have their own segment, their own section. The leading sports story across the weekend. Shout out to the mighty Auckland FC Black Knights.
3: Yeah, well done.
2: What a win. 1-0 over Sydney FC. Absolute scenes at Mount Smart Stadium. The port going off. Had a couple mates in there. They said it was an unreal experience. Stayed for about an hour post, just celebrating. Looked like Auckland FC had themselves a heck of a time as well. They had a bit of a parade yesterday. Team bus. Pre-wrapped. They must have got the wrap job done before the final. They were feeling confident. They had a double decker that said, like, champions, Auckland FC.
0: Oh, so wow.
2: Good on them. Otherwise, that would have cost a little bit. Ali Williams, the Mowbrays, of course, involved in the ownership. But well done to Auckland FC, of course, last year. They finished top of the ladder, couldn't quite get the job done this year, finished in third and won it. So
0: good on them. To see.
4: Really cool to see.
2: Yeah, everyone was tuning into that on your Saturday night after the Warriors, of course.
0: Of course,
2: but
0: yeah,
2: then we got to see the goal. We didn't miss any action.
0: That's right. Hey, look, you've been texting TAB to 966 to get in the draw for $100 cash, and we've got today's winner on the old blower. Joey, how are you, mate?
5: Charlie.
0: Sorry, mate. Sorry, mate, got your name wrong. Congrats, you've won $100 cold hard cash thanks to the TAB.
5: Oh, thank you so much. I really appreciate it.
2: Charlie, New South Wales or Queensland?
5: New South Wales.
2: Hey, good man.
0: Put it on the nose, mate. 13 plus, we'll be paying a bit.

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17: Morning, Glenn here with the latest at 9. It's been revealed the government met with lobbyists from some of the country's major polluters ahead of planned changes to climate legislation. The meetings were left out of an official Information Act request to climate activist Mike Smith.
18: We pride ourselves as being one of the least corrupt countries in the world. Information should be available to the public, and that's just not happening in this case.
17: A survey from the Aotearoa Educators Collective has found many teachers are worried about constant change to the curriculum. Mental health of students raised as well, spokesperson Linda Knight.
19: Adolescent mental health is a real concern, but we're not seeing the frontline support.
17: A warning's been issued by MedSafe over the use of unapproved peptide products. Dr. Anna Skinner from the Ministry of Health saying they're on the rise here, but they're not all safe.
20: We don't know whether there's bacterial contamination, heavy metals, other contaminants.
17: And a massive solar farm is being built on Stewart Island to try and reduce the reliance on diesel generators. It'll hopefully lower power bills too. Southland Mayor Rob Scott.
21: Construction of the actual solar farm hasn't started yet, but the site clears to get ready for it has.
17: In motorsport, with Magan Turbo's 80,000k tyre warranty, a podium finish for Kiwi Scott McLaughlin at the Indy 500 in the States. Fellow Kiwi Marcus Armstrong was leading with just 2 laps to go. But

0: ended fifth, McLaughlin storming to third place, Sir Scott Dixon ended in 15th, and Liam Lawson is up a few spots at this morning's Formula One race in Canada, starting 12th on the grid. At last look, he was up to 8th around the midway point.
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4: A mixed bag this morning in the North Island, looking clear for most places. Just some low cloud or fog around parts of the Bay of Plenty and Waikato. Similar in the South Island, just some light rain tonight around Southland.
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0: Oh, so use the man who come to sweep my yard. 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I like that broomstick you're carrying.
1: The George Breakfast Hot Set. 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Tradies of Aotearoa, prepare for battle. 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We have our semi-finalists repping each trade. 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

0: It is George Breakfast. Lee Becky, Ben Surly here with you on your Monday. 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
0: Yeah, we're absolutely gassed to present Mardi Gras 2026. 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
2: 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Three lean in my bag, what you want?

0: It is George Breakfast. Lee, Becky B and Surly here with you on your Monday. Now, before we go...
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0: Yeah, we're gearing you up for the ultimate party trip in Fiji, Bulla.
2: How good. Now, we are going to give up-and-coming DJs the chance to win the wildcard DJ spot at Spring Break Fiji. It includes return flights, 5 nights ACOM, some resort credit, passes to the couple of coolest parties, Cloud9 and Sandbank, all meals included, and more.
0: Entries have officially closed. This week, a judging panel will be selecting 4 finalists who will battle it out on George Nights. The semi-final heats go down this Wednesday, with the 2 winners going through into the final, battling it out Thursday night.
2: Oh, how exciting. On top of this, the winner is going to receive a 1-hour slot on George Nights with Rangi, plus the brand new Alpha Theta DDJ GRV6, a 4-channel controller that's honestly all any DJ would ever need. And cheeky bit of headphones as well, Pioneer headphones. How good?
0: Yep, powered by Alpha Theta, the future of DJ performance. Get all the details at georgefm.rover.nz. And that'll do it for a Monday. We'll see you in the morning. You've got Sean and next into Abiku, into Cinnabrook. She's all on.
2: Say less.
0: See you in the morning.
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So Focus is so many colors on the George Mahi Mixing Scene Nervous Glass. You were tuned in with Beaks, and right now we've got to give some love to Flowitas, because since February, they've pretty much given us a song a month, which is an incredible work rate when you understand what goes into making music. In Feb, they gave us Go Red. Heavy Duty. In the next month, March, Lock It. This tune was in collaboration with Lebowski, who you know from the track Like It with Sless. And of course, they also gave us a Run It in the following month, April. Run It! Made for the dark depths of the club. And just last Monday, they gave us Midnight Sound featuring Harley. This tune has a beautiful bounce to it. The vocals are quite hooky. Turn it up right now for some Kiwi music on George.

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0: Ooh. George Breakfast, back live tomorrow from 6 a.m.

Kia ora, comrades. Beloved left-wing Marxist and political podcast host Martin Bradbury here. Bomber to my comrades, Mr. Bradbury if you're nasty. My pronouns are us and we. 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

0: 1991's Love is the Answer on the George Mahi Mixing Synovus Glass. You are locked in with Biggs. If you missed out on some Mardi tickets here on George FM last Monday for Mardi Gras Monday, well, we've still got your sus.
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0: We are so gassed to present Mardi Gras 2026, NZ's most colourful festival, which will touch down in Ohakune July 4th and Queenstown July 11th. The first lineup is loose. We have Matrix and Future Bound, Badger, a Shapeshifter DJ MC set, The Bloody Beetroots, TS7, Graphics, and heaps more to come. 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I wonder if it's going to go off in my show today. Who knows? I'd pay attention if I were you. Right now, Chris Lake and A-Trip, Make You Fight on George.

0: Bolo and Bryson's the one I need. You were tuned into the George Mahima Sensing Nervous Glass. Bix here putting in some mahi alongside you. Now, in my humble opinion, out of all of Rihanna's catalogue of music, two of her greatest tunes were Only Girl. Still bangs, and one of the highlights of 2011. Where Have You Been? A tune that is dubbed Rave R&B. One of the producers on this track is actually Calvin Harris. Well, the boys from Soon, the duo, have the same idea as I do. They really admire the song. You know them from this track. Gas with AMC. Well, the Soon boys have done an edit of Rihanna's Where Have You Been, and oh my days, they need to drop that shit ASAP. It is so sick. We'll have a listen very shortly right here on George FM.
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Incredible. What an edit from the Soon Boys. Big up local music. I love how it starts breakbeat and then leads into that jungle drum and bass infused drop. So sick. Right now, we'll hop into Bowers Better right here on George.

Kia ora, comrades. 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

0: tuned in with bass on the George Mahi mixing to Nervous Glass. That was Lower Down by Roba and A Little Sound. Now, lock in for this.
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0: Yes, we're stoked to have brought this back. We're giving up-and-coming DJs the chance to win the Wildcard DJ slot at Spring Break Fiji, which includes return flights, 5 nights accommodation, 250 Fijian dollar resort credit, passes to Cloud9 and Soundbank, all meals included and more. Entries have now officially closed. This week, a judging panel will be selecting 4 finalists who are going to battle it out on George Nights. The semi-final heats go down this Wednesday night, with 2 winners going through to the final and battling it out on Thursday night. On top of this, the winner will receive a 1 hour slot on George Nights, plus the brand new Alpha Theta DDJ GRV6, a 4-channel controller, and Pioneer DJ HDJ X5K headphones, and a George FM merch pack. 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Right now, Prosper and Murder Beats, baby, on George.

0: hour on the George Mahima Sensei Nervous Class. You were tuned in with Beaks. We're going to hop into the midday mix shortly, but just a quick heads up, Makita Tradie Wars, it's back. The finals will take place at Phil Days in Hamilton. Lee, Becky B and Shirley will host it whilst doing their show live from the Makita site. We've closed the entries. We have our semi-finalists, and at 7 a.m. every day on George Breakfast, be sure to tune in because they're going to go head-to-head doing daily challenges with the winner advancing to the live finals. The winner this year takes home $2,000 worth of Makita vouchers, $500 cash, and the coveted Tradie Wars trophy. It's a heated battle you do not want to miss. It's all chased to Makita. Makita's XGT built for the toughest job site, and get all the details at georgefm.rover.nz. Up next, we've got Bel Air, bit of French house music for us for the midday mix on George.
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0: Kia ora, comrades. Beloved left-wing Marxist and political podcast host, Martin Bradbury here. 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